0: Énergie.
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And I think to myself, why now? Why me? Why?

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And if your man gives you trouble just to move out on the double, and you don't let it trouble your brain, cause away goes trouble down the drain. Said away

0: Bienvenue dans le plus grand club de France. 20h minuit.
1: Nostalgie Party sur Nostalgie.
2: As I lie here, thinking of you, I realize that nothing is new.